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0: 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Yeah. 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'Cause we are. 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
0: 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Yeah. 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'Cause we are. 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

0: Full new opportunities and blessings. 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Hope y'all had a great weekend. Last weekend of September. That's it.
1: Oh, my.
0: About to jump into October. Shout out to everybody that loves Halloween. Super excited.
2: Todas las suegras are hella excited right now.
1: Why?
2: They're getting the brooms ready. Son brujas, primero.
1: Oh, I'm like, my broom's brand ready.
0: Oh, yeah, yes, suegra, tu mamá, primona. Forget about that.
1: Yeah, no, yeah, my mom.
0: Del esposo de tu hermano.
1: I was just talking about me because I'm a bruja.
3: Ay, hija,
1: I'm a witch, bitch. No, I'm just kidding.
3: Good morning, primona.
1: Ali.
3: Good morning, Gary.
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2: What's

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0: Catch up on what's trending.
2: Dímelo, Chavoy.
3: Échale ganas a dicho, familia. Feliz inicio de semana. Brand new week full of new opportunities and blessings para ti. You gotta believe it and accept it, man.
4: Yes.
3: 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It's hitting them up. 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And they're saying that this El Niño effect could last up to 6 months.
4: Wow. 6 months?
3: From now through spring 2027, prima Vane.
4: Como global warming, bro, te digo, ahí llévensela.
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4: What?
3: Quien este fin de semana se convirtió en el jugador más joven de la selección mexicana en anotar un gol. He scored the tying goal versus Colombia. Gran partidazo. 1-1 was the final score. 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
4: Es little because he has the number 10, right? And you guys said, like, that's the Messi number.
3: Yeah.
4: Like, all the good people wear that number.
3: The main man in the middle, man. Passing the ball, creating opportunities. You know what's wild to think about? Is that, obviamente, ahorita están haciendo una gira de partidos amistosos aquí en los Estados Unidos.
4: Sí.
3: And because he's only 17.
4: I was going to say he's hella young, like, not even 18 yet.
3: That's correct. That's what 17 means, Brevane.
4: Wow, okay, thank you. Fudge.
3: But what I'm trying to say is he still has to ask his parents for permission.
4: No, permission slip signed. You know he's like forging that thing.
3: Para poder salir de México.
4: No.
3: Necesita el permiso de sus papás todavía, bro.
4: That's crazy.
3: Isn't that wild to think that he's out here just balling it up, you know?
4: Pull up to a club.
3: You know what I'm saying? Anyways, también este fin de semana, Team USA played a friendly versus Peru. Team USA looked great. They won 4-1. Y mañana martes llegan más partidos amistosos. México versus Peru going down in Nueva Jersey. By the way, the East Coast also getting hit up by crazy rain right now. Y Estados Unidos versus Chile in St. Louis tomorrow, all right? Y este sábado, México versus USA. It's going down, baby. Coming up next, tenemos un estudio muy interesante para ti que te va a ayudar muchísimo. No te lo pierdas. Aquí en el Chavoy Show.

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3: Muy interesante este estudio que revela que hay algo muy fácil que puedes hacer tú que podría alargar tu vida. 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Eddie got excited, alargar, no, let me do it, let me sign up. I would sign up too. But I'm just saying, there's an easy thing that you could do that can reduce your chance of having heart attacks by 20%.
4: Eating Cheerios.
3: Prima Bande, you got it on the box or what?
4: Yeah, that's what they say in the Cheerio box.
3: As we're moving the Cheer box out of the way and going for the
4: sugar to add to it.
3: Going for the Lucky Charms instead.
4: Oh, anyways. Me? Because I would make... Go ahead.
3: Okay, es algo super fácil que puedes hacer según health experts para reducir la chance de que te dé un ataque al corazón. Can you guess what it is?
2: I know what it is. Really? Something super easy to do. Nomás no te cases. Don't get married. De seguro vas a vivir más tiempo.
3: Incorrect, Micho. Prima Bani, can you guess what it is?
4: I'm going to say, like, I don't know, taking a daily 30-minute walk.
3: Oh. That's good. I mean, exercise always does help. That's probably true.
2: O tal vez tururú por una hora.
3: Eddie Nozao, can you guess what it is?
5: Yeah, yo he escuchado que un ajo.
3: Un ajo.
5: A cada día, yeah.
3: Comerte un ajo, literalmente, just straight. El ajo.
5: Yeah.
3: Yo, that's some stink breath right there, bro.
4: Vampires.
3: All right, venga de ahí. Prima Bunny, you're going to love this.
4: Okay. Ooh, is it? Okay, let's see.
3: Getting extra sleep on the weekends can prevent heart attacks and reduce heart disease by 20%.
4: I'm good then.
3: Los expertos recomiendan that you should at least get 2 extra hours of sleep de lo que normalmente no duermes entre semana.
4: Uh-huh.
3: Por ejemplo, si entre semana duermes 5 horas, el fin de semana aviéntate 7 horas seguidas. You know, 2 more hours of sleep. No. Prima Bande, that's your face.
4: I don't even do 2 hours. I do a whole, like, I don't even know, carry the one. Like, 10 hours? Yeah, I can honestly, straight. On the weekends, if I have nothing to do, I'll, like, dude, me aviento unas 13, 14 hours.
3: Qué rico. And
4: I love it.
3: That's the blessing of being single and not having kids.
4: Honestly, and la I neta, know that I want kids, like, and shout out to all the bendies out there, yes. But, like, the fact that I can just sleep for 15 hours straight, get up and leave and go to, like, Vegas or wherever it is that I want to go in the world, yeah. I can do it. Yeah. Like, nomás tengo que pedir permiso a mi mamá, of course.
3: Claro.
4: But, like, yeah, that's the best.
3: Por ejemplo, este fin de semana, my daughter Ariela, our 9-year-old,
4: yeah.
3: She's like you, Priyavana. She'll sleep in. She's the vibe. She's like, dude, I'll sleep in. No me diga nada, I'm good. Pero Alani, our little one, our 7-year-old.
4: Oh, no.
3: Bro, some of these kids, they don't understand what a holiday is. They don't understand what a Saturday or Sunday is. Ella se despierta automáticamente. It doesn't matter if she slept or not all night.
4: Right.
3: A las 6 de la mañana. Y no nomás se despierta despacito. She wakes up. She's like, hey, guys, buenos días. ¿Qué vamos a hacer hoy? What's the game plan?
4: Ready. Bright-eyed and bushy-tailed.
3: Quiere acción luego, bro. Uh-huh. So it's a blessing, though, because I know I'm not going to have them for that long. Oh. You know what I'm saying? Meaning this age, so I like to enjoy them.
4: I'm like, where are they going?
3: They're moving out, Prima. No.
4: I'm like, they're 7 and 9.
3: No, pero se va de volada, Prima Bane. Any parent you talk to, when they see us with kids, like this age, 7 and they're like, hey, aprovechalas.
4: Yeah.
3: Estos tiempos, el tiempo se va de volada. Next thing you know, they're older. They don't want to hang out with you. They're driving to Vegas by themselves.
4: Yeah, getting other men to fix their cars.
2: Selling Topics.
3: Oh. Y todo eso, Primavane, you know?
4: Yeah, Micho, you're crazy right now.
2: I didn't say you, Primavane. Just say in general, hay muchas morras. Sí.
4: Well, okay.
2: Hey, but might as well promote your Topic business right now.
4: The link isn't live yet, okay? We're working on the profile.
3: Así que el fin de semana, duerman bien. A little extra sleep, all right? Venga de ahí.
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3: Y si te dicen, no seas huevón, huevona, despiértate, dile, no, I'm trying to save myself from a heart attack.
4: Yeah, 20%.
3: Yes. All right. En solo minutos, we're going to hear hilarious audio messages that we got from you, our listeners, but haven't played them on the radio yet. No te lo pierdas aquí en Sugarboy Show.

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0: Y en este momento, we're going to play hilarious audio messages that we got via DM. But we haven't played them on the radio just yet. Sobre diferentes temas que hemos hablado la semana pasada, etcétera, etcétera. Mm-hmm. Por ejemplo, Marla nos mandó este mensaje. We haven't played on the radio yet. We were talking about, how long does it take you to get over a breakup?
1: Oh,
0: or to get over somebody? ¿Cuánto tiempo? Yeah. ¿Tres meses? ¿Seis meses? ¿Un año? Whatever it is. And listen to Marla.
2: ¿Qué onda, muchachos? ¿Cómo están? 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
0: Eso.
2: Yo cuando andaba en mis tiempos de bandida, no, de un día para otro y andaba con otro. ¡Cálmate!
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1: Dang, girl.
0: ¡Ya andaba con otro! ¡That's a bar, Marla!
1: ¡De un día del otro y ando con el otro!
0: ¡Para que sepan! What's the saying in English, Primo Mane?
1: The best way to get over somebody else is to get under someone. Someone is to get under someone new or something. Algo así, no, pues no se
0: puede. Yeah, over or under, pero con
1: over
0: alguien más.
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0: Oye, otro cotorreo que tuvimos es de que cómo a veces las personas dicen nuestro nombre puede ser en español, pero hay otras que no pueden pronunciarlo en español, so they change it to their English version of your name.
1: Right, they make it work.
0: Como mi nombre es Edgar, pero en inglés me dicen Edgar.
3: Yeah, right.
0: Yeah. 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
0: Hey, Merble Towers, are you here?
1: Marble.
5: Ya casi le decían canica a la prima Vale.
1: Ya, está Marble. 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
0: Oye, nos llegó este Money otro girl audio de Yesenia. Escuchemos qué nos dijo ella.
6: Por eso no me pongo a dieta.
0: Okay, ya me acordé de qué se trata. So, you know what we've been talking about? All these recalls de lettuce, los jalapeños, que jitomates, all these like salad recalls. Entonces Yesenia nos mandó un mensaje con su pensamiento about that.
6: Por eso no me pongo a dieta. You don't ever hear them say, oh, the chocolate cake has a parasite.
1: Girl, so right. You know what never did me dirty during these times? What? Taco Bell. McDonald's, they was right there.
0: I thought the letters of Taco Bell estaba haciendo daño.
1: No. They came out with a statement and they said that we do not use and that's not our buyer. And we go,
5: I like how Prima Vane said, Taco Bell came out with a statement and then she said, we, like she's part of them, like we came out with a statement.
1: I was just verbatim reading it, I remember, you know.
0: Sí, el cotorreo, man. We love you guys. Sigue mandándonos mensajes via DM on Instagram at Shaboy Show. Y también recuerda esto, if you ever miss any part of our show, we have our daily Shaboy Show podcast y after party episodes donde hablamos de cosas que no podemos hablar aquí en la radio. 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

0: Buenos días, this is your boy Sean. La próxima hora, your chance to win tickets para Disneylandia con tu familia. We're going to be giving out the keyword of the day. Stay tuned for your chance to win. We also got a special birthday shout out.
1: A ver.
0: 29 years old. 29? Felicidades a Cynthia Reynoso. Happy birthday, girl.

0: Your boy Shola went down with your favorite celebrities este fin de semana, and Prima Vanes got it all for you. Dímelo todo.
1: Yes, okay, so the MTV Video Music Awards went down el día de ayer, y representando por los latinos on the blue carpet, of course, was none other than Fuerza Regida. Yes, and they were on the blue carpet right there doing hella interviews, and they asked him if someone were to pull up to his hometown, San Bernardino, California, what is something that they have to do? And check out what this man responded, y'all. It's crazy.
0: J-O-P.
1: Okay. Yeah, J-O-P.
2: Yeah, you gotta go to my museum, my house. Ooh. I'm gonna make it into a museum, actually.
3: Wait, that's sick.
2: Yeah.
3: When is that happening?
2: But we're gonna launch that, like, I don't know, we got a lot of stuff going on, but we'll launch it soon.
0: I love it, bro.
1: Yeah, he's so funny. Hey,
0: but I believe J.O.P. Cuando él dice que va a hacer algo, lo hace, güey.
1: Yeah.
0: He's already, yo, shout out, he's already building a community center in San Bernardino for the local youth que venían de las mismas escuelas donde él fue, so.
1: Yeah.
0: Shout out to J.O.P. If your house were to become a museum right now, donde vives, ahí tu cantón, chido.
1: Yes.
0: What do you think our listeners would most enjoy?
1: They would
0: de
1: love,
0: tu museo?
1: They would love to see my bed and how it's set up and it's like nook. I call it the nook. Because I just, like, have, like, a bunch of pillows, like, around me. And then just, like, you could see where my body is. And I just think it looks so cool.
0: Like, the crevice of where your body lies?
1: Damn, that's crazy. Crevice is crazy, your boy. Like, tell me how you really feel.
4: The mold, huh?
1: The mold? Yeah, you just see, like, the outline.
5: You have mold?
1: No.
5: Ah, hell no. Ponte limpiar, güey.
1: No, he lives with his parents. His room definitely doesn't have mold.
4: No,
1: it
4: does,
1: it has mold, but it's not dirty. It's clean.
4: Yeah.
0: For other reasons. You know, I actually went to a museum de Elvis Presley back in the day.
1: Wow.
0: It's in Memphis, Tennessee.
1: Yeah.
0: It's called Graceland. Increíble su casa que tenía en ese entonces, like indoor racquetball. Across the street was his like airplane, but it's like the size like of a, like a normal Southwest Airlines airplane.
1: Nice, Elvis.
0: El vato tenía su piloto on deck 24/7. Hey, I want to fly a tal lugar. Vámonos, compa. It was pretty dope,
1: nice.
0: Man. So I think JLP's museum at his best is going to be fire, bro.
1: Yeah, possibly. Well, they also asked him who his dream collab would be, and here's what he said. Check it out.
2: Dream collab, Taylor Swift, BTS.
1: Ooh.
2: Honestly, I'm more of a fan of like her business, how she does her business, her touring. But yeah, I wouldn't be able to sing you a song right now.
3: That's perfect.
2: I gotta go practice it.
1: Yo, and shout out to Taylor Swift because she now has become the artist with the most VMAs with 33 Moon Men. Beyonce held the record before that with 30 Moon Men.
0: Wow.
1: And again, shout out to Fuerza Regida for being there representando los Latinos. They were there for best Latin video. They were up against Bad Bunny, Karol G, Rosalia, and also best group, and there they were up against BTS, Blackpink, you know, todos esos K-poppers, you know.
0: Mi
1: so
0: respeto.
1: It's just great them being in that category, you know.
0: In the mix, no, shout out. Who would you like to hear Fuerza Regida with more? BTS, K-pop, or La Taylor Swift? Oof. Prima Vane, who would you want to hear him with?
1: I'm going to do a K-pop moment. I think that fusion and collab could be interesting.
0: Yeah, because didn't Fuerza Regida do an album where they went more like electronic and like EDM vibes?
1: Yes.
0: A little more pop? They could do that with BTS?
1: Yeah. It's possible. Who knows?
5: A mí con la güerita Taylor Swift, venga de ahí.
1: No, esa morra no.
5: Para que la trepen en una mamalona straight up ahí en San Bernardino on the hood.
1: Coming up
0: next.
1: Oh, my God.
0: Más celebrity chisme coming your way. Menos de 10 minutos. Prima Vane, ¿qué lo que hay?
1: Yes, Karol G, La Bichota is on tour, and she brought out a very special guest over the weekend. Who was it, and could she possibly be dating this man? Yeah, find out more next.
0: H-Town.

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0: ¿Qué es lo que hay?
1: Okay, Karol G, she's on her Viajando por el Mundo Tropic Tour. And el día de ayer, they made a stop in Houston.
2: What up, H2?
1: Shout out to all our people in Houston, Texas. And she brought out a very special guest. Ooh. Who could it be? Drake. Yeah, it was Drake. Oh my God, we love him. Don't tell Kendrick Lamar I said that. But anyways, okay, so check out how the crowd reacted, yo, when he came out.
0: Right here, he pops up.
3: Yo, people went crazy.
1: Yeah, people went a little crazy. So he performed his song One Dance, and of course he had to do the song that he has with Karol G, Ayy. But it's so funny because check out what Drake said when Karol started to like perrear and back it up on him. Yeah, check it out.
4: Yes, I wanna finish this song.
3: Backing it up, baby.
1: Yes, and the video, if you want to check it out, it's on our IG and Facebook story at Shaboy Show. And I mean, in the video, you can kind of see there's a little bit of a vibe, a little flirty. There's a little steamy moment. They were matching. They were both wearing all black.
0: Let me ask you this. Okay, because now we've seen her collab with Bruno Mars en persona when she was in LA. Yeah. He came out and surprised everybody.
1: Yeah.
0: They did their little love song together. Y ahora hizo esta rola con Drake.
1: Right.
0: ¿Con quién se le ve más química? Like, if you were to just say, not that there is anything there, but like, who do you see more like sexual tension with, Prima Vane?
1: I think with both. I think Karol G is a very sexual creature.
5: She's like, why do I gotta choose one? Venga de ahí los dos.
1: Yeah, I think she, right. Let's, like, girl, get your lick. I ain't mad at it, baby. Like, and Drake, we already know what that man be working with. Can she handle it? I don't know.
3: No?
1: But I don't think so, Eddie. Let's just, I can. Drake, call me. No, I'm just kidding. But I'm just like, I feel, I think that was both with both of them. And whether or not they're all good actors, or there's a vibe there.
0: No, it's una chica muy sensual and she knows how to perform. You know what I'm saying? But
1: yes.
0: I don't care. Like, if you're Drake or you're Bruno Mars and
1: you're down, Shaboy?
0: No, I'm just saying. Oh. And you're sitting there collabing with her live and she's dancing. I mean, ¿cómo no te la vas a creer? Like, yo, I think she might like me. You know what I'm saying?
1: Drake is not thinking that. No. Drake's like, this girl's down.
3: Yeah.
1: Que rico. He said it himself. He was setting it up right there.
0: Venga, shout out to Karol G.
1: Que rico, Drake.
0: Living her best life. Woo! All right, coming up next, familia, we have an update on the multitasking mom. You guys remember her video went viral last week.
1: Yes.
0: She was at the Giants baseball game. She was carrying her baby, a backpack, 3 plates of food, and it seemed like her husband no le ayudó para nada. Well, she has spoken up about the situación. Que dijo. We'll talk about it next.

0: specific human trait like a woman could have? What would you like in a woman?
1: Kind and Latina.
2: All right, dentro de esta hora, familia, we'll give you the key word of the day for your chance to win a family 5-pack of tickets para Disneylandia. 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

0: Dentro de esta hora, ahí viene tu oportunidad de ganar con la palabra clave de hoy que te vamos a dar. 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
1: Show.
0: All right, check it out, tu familia. En menos de 10 minutos, we have an update on the multitasking mom. ¿Te acuerdas del video that went viral last week? She was at the Giants baseball game.
2: Yeah.
0: She was carrying a baby, a backpack, 3 plates of food, going back to her seats. And it seemed like her husband no le ayudó pa' nada.
2: Yeah, the people were going in on him.
0: Increíble la reacción, how viral this video went. The comments we were receiving here on the show, like... Divórciate de él, es un bueno para nada. Well, she has spoken up. ¿Qué dijo sobre esta situación ella? Lo sabrás a continuación.
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0: gustaría ganar boletos para ir con tu familia a Disneylandia. We got 5 tickets coming your way aquí en el Shaboy Show. Con la palabra clave de hoy, we'll give it to you during this hour. Stay tuned for your chance to win. And coming up next, we have an update on the multitasking mom that went viral at the Giants baseball game.
1: Ooh, wow.
0: She spoke out y defendió a su esposo. Detalles en minutos.

0: Me encantaría saber qué piensas about this twist in this viral story. Somos el Shaboy Show. Bienvenidos al tema de hoy. So last week we talked to you about the viral video of the multitasking mom que estaba en un partido de baseball, the Giants baseball game, right?
1: Yes, mom of the year.
0: Yeah. People praising her, increíble. She was wearing a backpack, carrying a baby, carrying three plates of food back to her seats. Se sentó a un lado de su esposo. And what the camera saw was her man really not helping her.
1: Right.
0: So, obviamente, mucha gente se enojó, se encabritó. ¿Qué tipo de hombre? I mean, these are some of the messages that you, our listeners, sent in about this video.
2: We could definitely agree that dude's a piece of shit. Honestly, no filter. You're a very common, very basic guy, super machista.
0: Ese es uno de ellos. Luego nos dijo este mensaje sobre este tipo.
3: Okay, divorce, definitely. I already have one kid, don't need another.
0: That was the feeling from a lot of people, right?
1: Right.
0: Well, this amazing mom has spoken up. She wrote a super long letter explaining everything that was happening and that you got her husband and father of her children completely wrong. She told us really what was happening. Ella se llama Erika, él se llama Ramses, and their baby. They've been together for about 9 years.
1: Oh.
0: She claims that her husband did help or offer to help, pero obviamente no se puede escuchar. But he's like, hey, let me help you with the food or let me help you with this. Pero ella lo dejó a él comer primero, antes de ella, because he hadn't eaten all day and she had already eaten before that. And she was also there to take care of him.
1: Right.
0: She also defended his role as a father and partner. Dice que él ha sido un gran padre, un gran esposo, a great provider. When she lost her job and went through postpartum depression, he was always by her side, supporting her. Y esta es la parte que quiero saber, does this make you feel any different, guys? Dice, and this I'm going to read exactly how she wrote it. There's something else the world does not know that was happening with my husband that day. Recently, my husband Ramses lost one of his oldest friends, a gifted baseball player he had known since they were kids. His death was untimely, and my husband will never admit it, but I know how he's been grieving him deeply. There was no formal funeral for his friend or memorial service. I suggested, hey, let me take you to a Giants game as a way to remember and honor your friend's life. I wanted Ramses to watch baseball, eat some ballpark food, and have some room to reflect on his friend's passing.
1: Oh.
0: I would glance over at him and could tell he was texting his friend group chat about their lost member throughout the game. Oh. Y esta parte, con eso terminamos. The camera showed what I was carrying in my hands, but it couldn't show you what he was carrying in his heart that night. Does this change your mind? Cambia tu perspectiva of what we saw in maybe a 15, 20 second video on social media. I almost feel like this is like some type of social experiment, right? Of like, vamos a ver un clip de 20 seconds. We're going to make up our mind about exactly what happened. We know everything about their life. And then, dice que recibió mensajes, güey, de personas diciendo, divórciate de él.
1: Yeah.
0: He got messages. Her husband got messages saying, hey, quítate la vida. Eres un bueno para nada. Just, people got a hold of their phone numbers, blowing them up. It was wild.
1: Yeah.
0: I want to hear from you. Does this change your mind, your perspective? What are your thoughts on everything that went down, how people attacked her man? Now knowing this, does it change your perspective? Send us a voice message via DM on Instagram at Shaboy Show.
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0: special birthday shout out para Kenya Rubí Figueroa. 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
1: Happy birthday, girl.
0: All fine.

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viene tu oportunidad de ganar boletos para ir a Disneyland con tu familia. With the keyword of the day, en menos de 20 minutos, aquí en It's Your Boy Show. Somos It's Your Boy Show, bienvenidos al tema de hoy. We got an update from the multitasking mom, esta mamá that went viral last week. We talked about her here as well. She was at a Giants baseball game, carrying a baby in the front, a backpack in the back, yes, and then three plates, trying to find her seat, sitting next to her husband. Y en el video se ve que parece que el esposo no la ayuda pa' nada. So a lot of you reacted, the whole internet reacted, the video went viral, just calling out that fool por ser huevón, yeah, no ayudar a su mujer con el baby, que este que el otro. Well, she came out to defend her man. She love came that. Out and defended her husband, saying he's a great father, has been through a lot, has supported her through postpartum depression in the past. And she's like, y'all don't understand the full story. She's like, you may see what's going on in the video, but you can't see what was going on in his heart. They said, the reason why I took him to the game is because I wanted to take care of him. Because he has just recently lost one of his best friends that used to play baseball. And there wasn't like an official funeral for him. Mm-hmm. So this is a way to honor his life. And I wanted to take care of my husband that day. And

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0: Muy, muy yes. bien dicho, Ismael.
3: Oye, pero la verdad sigue, ¿no? 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That doesn't change, like, whatever he was going through. Mijo, he still didn't help her.
1: Listen, just because you're tiny and yeah. when you are, if you've ever been to a baseball stadium, the seats, they're so, and that space, the area that you're in, it's tiny. He was a bigger guy. You being sitting in those seats, you have hella space. You can, like, go left, right? To just move, to help somebody. Yeah.
3: Oh, no, I'm not saying I would help. Like, no, tampoco. No, tenemos viejas si no me va a ayudar.
1: Yeah, but I'm just saying, maybe that's crazy, another, bro. Like, why he, it uh-huh. was a little bit, like, why he didn't move so fast, you know what I'm saying? Because mm-hmm. there was people around him. It was a packed game.
0: Yeah, yeah. Liz, what are your thoughts on this? Does this change your perspective, amor?
4: I just think women and men should just mind their own goddamn business. We should stop concerning ourselves with other people's business.
3: Liz, pero bien que andas mandando mensaje ahorita. Hey. A la pena veces no nos hagamos, güey. 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Porque, ¿qué, güey? Ya ves, Liz, my marriage is not that bad. You know what I'm saying? Les encanta el chisme, güey.
0: Wow. Michita, what are your thoughts on this, amor?
5: I think that nobody should be judging, regardless whether he did have something going on or he was just sitting there enjoying. Some females, as myself, I like to get things done my way. Oh. He offers to help, I deny the help, because then it's not done the right way how I want it, and it just starts an argument.
0: Mechita dice, güey, mejor ni me ayudes, güey.
1: Yeah.
0: Como dicen, mucha ayuda al que no estorba, or something like that, right? Prima Bande, does this change your perspective on the video we saw with the multitasking mom, now knowing exactly what happened?
1: No, well, just knowing that part, like this part of his friend passing away. But when I first saw the video, I didn't believe right away that, like, that was the narrative, that was what was actually going down. Because, I mean, the proof is in the pudding. You don't believe everything you see on the internet.
0: Esa la
1: neta. You know, starting with las operadas. But, you know, like, so that's filtros. What, yeah, and the filters and all that, me being with the filters. So, yeah, I didn't honestly see much wrong with the video. Like, me, like, obviously, baseball's a man's game.
0: You also love to take care of your man.
1: Yeah, I cater for my man. So yeah, that wouldn't be anything out of the norm for me.
0: Eddie, does it change your perspective on this, or what's the learning lesson, do you think?
6: I think men's mental health is real also, but it's crazy that these women, like, where's the energy like that they had before, like, oh, they're criticizing the guy and now they're switching up. It kind of makes me mad. It's like, okay, now that you know the real story, you kind of change. But
1: when keep the same energy.
6: Yeah, keep the same energy.
0: So you're saying keep hating on the guy?
6: The girls, if don't judge. Exactly. Yeah. Don't judge from
1: mejor
6: the beginning.
1: Mejor no digan nada.
6: Exactly, Vane. Thank
3: you. No, pero
6: you.
3: Luego no vamos a tener show, prima Vane. Si no hay opiniones, güey.
1: Say a little bit.
0: Hey, but definitely a big lesson learned here.
1: Yeah.
0: You never truly know what people are going through. And therefore, we should give more grace and mercy to people.
1: I'm waiting for those announcers to come out and apologize.
6: También, yeah.
1: Okay, they were the ones that started this whole pedo.
0: Lo empezaron todo,
1: the
0: ¿verdad?
1: Announcers, yeah. Yes, come for them. If they don't get free tickets to the Giants game.
0: With food, prima Vane.
1: With food, with everything.
0: I'll include it. And a babysitter.
1: All right,
0: coming up next, we got No Samo Karaoke. No te olvides, aquí es your boy show. A ver si ya viene con ese energy.
6: That's right.

0: En menos de 15 minutos, we're going to give you the key word of the day for your chance to win a family 5-pack of tickets para ir a Disneylandia. Aquí en el Sheboy Show, no te lo pierdas.
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8: I've watched the same old Democrats run my county for years. And what do I have to show for it? Nothing gets better. Nothing changes. I want something simple. Transparency. I want to know where our money goes, who gets hired, and who benefits. 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It makes me angry, and it breaks my heart, because I work, I sacrifice, I pay the bills. I deserve better than scraps and empty promises. 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What do they do with our money they take from us? 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We have the power to change it. The time for transparency and accountability is now. Demand answers. Demand the truth. 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
0: Para ir a Disneylandia por todo un año, órale. 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
0: Así como lo hizo Wendy. 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
3: La de Amorcito Corazón, que se aprenda la de Amorcito Corazón de Pedro Infante. Oh, that's so cute.
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2: Oh, baby, you're a fart.
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0: Muy buenos días, feliz inicio de semana. 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We just gave out the keyword of the day a few minutes ago. Thank you for DMing us on Instagram at Shaboy Show. We're about to call the winner right now. Ojalá y nos conteste, ¿eh? Buenos días, is this Jasmine?
1: Yes.
0: What's up, girl? We're calling you from the Shaboy Show.
2: Hey, girl.
1: Oh, my God.
0: Ay, chula.
1: It's real.
0: This is for real, for real. Amor, what's the keyword of the day?
1: Magic.
0: Correcto, te vas a Disneylandia.
3: Oh, yeah.
1: Oh, my God.
4: Finally.
0: Oh, heck no. Oh, the toxic right there talking is. What is that?
1: That's my son,
0: because
1: he's always
0: helping
1: me.
0: Your son! The mini toxico!
1: Oh, my God, I'm shaking. I cannot believe it.
0: ¿Cuántos niños tienes, amor?
1: Oh, my God, 5.
0: Girl, te van a faltar boletos. It's only 5 tickets, girl.
1: It's fine. It's fine. 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
0: se
1: portó bien, no va. Oh, my goodness, I can't believe it.
0: Amor, you got a family 5-pack of tickets para ir a Disneylandia y gozar de la Plaza de la Familia el estilo la película de Coco, okay? And you're also registered to win the grand prize, which is a pair of Magic Key annual passes para que vayas a Disneylandia todo el año, ¿órale?
1: Oh, my God, thank you so much.
0: Okay, chula, bendiciones para ti, tu linda familia.
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6: I've watched the same old Democrats run my county for years. And what do I have to show for it? Nothing gets better. Nothing changes. I want something simple. Transparency. I want to know where our money goes, who gets hired, and who benefits. 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Then election time comes, they hand me a $5 chicken plate and tell me they've taken care of me. It makes me angry, and it breaks my heart, because I work, I sacrifice, I pay the bills. I deserve better than scraps and empty promises. Where do our tax dollars go? What do they do with our money they take from us? They raise taxes virtually every year, and if you don't pay their taxes, they can take my house. This is not Washington, D.C. This is our county, our home, our future. We have the power to change it. The time for transparency and accountability is now. Demand answers. Demand the truth. No more excuses. 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

This study you got to hear, something super easy that you can do that will reduce the risk of heart attack by 20%. 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
3: Gracias.
4: Muy interesante este estudio que revela que hay algo muy fácil que puedes hacer tú que podría alargar tu vida. And reduce tu vida, Eddie, no sabo. Eddie got excited, I'm like, no, no, let me do it, let me sign up. I would sign up too. But I'm just saying, there's an easy thing that you could do that can reduce your chance of having heart attacks by 20%.
5: Eating Cheerios.
4: Prima Bande, you read it on the box or what?
5: Yeah, that's what they say in the Cheerios box.
4: Okay, es algo super fácil que puedes hacer según health experts para reducir la chance de que te dé un ataque al corazón. Can you guess what it is?
3: I know what it is. Really? Something super easy, dude. Nomás no te cases. Don't get married. De seguro vas a vivir más tiempo.
4: Incorrect, Micho. Primo Bonnie, can you guess what it is?
5: I'm going to say, like, I don't know, taking a daily 30-minute walk.
4: That's good. I mean, exercise always does help.
3: O tal vez tururú por una hora.
4: Eddie Nozao, can you guess what it is?
6: Yeah, yo he escuchado que un ajo.
4: Un ajo.
6: A cada día, ya.
4: Convierte un ajo. Literalmente, just straight. El ajo.
6: Yeah.
4: Yo, that's some stink breath right there, bro.
5: Bro, vampires.
4: Primo Bunny, you're going to love this.
5: Okay. Ooh, is it? Okay, let's see.
4: Getting extra sleep on the weekends can prevent heart attacks and reduce heart disease by 20%.
5: I'm good then.
4: Los expertos recomiendan that you should at least get 2 extra hours of sleep de lo que normalmente no duermes entre semana.
5: Uh-huh.
4: Por ejemplo, si entre semana duermes 5 horas, el fin de semana aviéntate 7 horas seguidas. You know, 2 more hours of sleep. Nah. That's your fate.
5: I don't even do 2 hours. I do a whole like 10 hours. Yeah. I can honestly straight. On the weekends, if I have nothing to do, I'll like, dude, me aviento unas 13, 14 hours.
4: Qué rico. And
5: I love it.
4: That's the blessing of being single and not having kids.
5: Honestly, and la I neta, know that I want kids, like, and shout out to all the bendies out there, but like the fact that I can just sleep for 15 hours straight, get up and leave and go to like Vegas or wherever it is that I want to go in the world, I can do it. Yeah. Like, nomás le tengo que pedir permiso a mi mom, of course.
4: Claro.
5: But like, yeah. That's the best.
4: Por ejemplo, este fin de semana, my daughter Ariela, our 9-year-old, she's like you, Brivana. She'll sleep in. She's the vibe. She's like, dude, I'll sleep in. No me diga nada, I'm good. Pero Alani, our little one, our 7-year-old.
5: Oh, no.
4: Bro, some of these kids, they don't understand what a holiday is. They don't understand what a Saturday or Sunday is. Ella se despierta automáticamente. It doesn't matter if she slept or not.
5: Right.
4: A las 6 de la mañana. Y no nomás se despierta despacito. She wakes up. She's like, hey, guys, buenos días. ¿Qué vamos a hacer hoy? What's the game plan?
5: Ready. Bright and bushy tailed.
4: Quiere acción luego, bro. So it's a blessing, though, because I know I'm not going to have them for that long. Aww. You know what I'm saying? Meaning this age, so I like to enjoy them.
5: I'm like, where are they going?
4: They're moving out, primo. They're moving out.
5: Like, 7 and 9.
4: No, pero se va de volada, primo Vane. Any parent you talk to, when they see us with kids, like this age, 7 and 9, they're like, hey, aprovechalas.
5: Yeah.
4: Estos tiempos, el tiempo se va de volada. Next thing you know, they're older. They don't want to hang out with you. They're driving to Vegas by themselves.
5: Yeah, getting other men to fix their cars.
3: Selling topics.
5: Oh. Micho, you're crazy right now.
3: I didn't say you, pero I just said in general, hay muchas morras.
4: Así que el fin de semana, duerman bien. A little extra sleep,
3: right?
4: Y si te dicen, no seas huevón, huevona, despiértate. Dile, no, I'm trying to save myself from a heart attack.
5: Yeah, 20%.
4: Yes.
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some hilarious audios que nos mandaste via DM on Instagram at Your Boy Show. 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

0: 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Y'all hilarious. 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
0: Y en este momento, we're going to play hilarious audio messages that we got via DM, but we haven't played them on the radio just yet. Mm-hmm. Por ejemplo, Marla nos mandó este mensaje. We haven't played on the radio yet. We were talking about how long does it take you to get over a breakup.
1: Oh,
0: or to get over somebody. ¿Cuánto tiempo? Yeah. ¿Tres meses? ¿Seis meses? ¿Un año? Whatever it is. And listen to Marla.
2: ¿Qué onda, muchachos? ¿Cómo están? 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
0: Eso.
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0: 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That's a bar, Marla.
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0: Pa' que sepan. What's the saying in English, Bruno Mane?
1: The best way to get over somebody else is to get under someone. 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
0: alguien más.
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0: ¡Hey, Merble Towers, are you here?
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0: Ay, sí, el cotorreo, man. We love you guys. Sigue mandándonos mensajes via DM on Instagram at Shaboy Show. 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
7: I've watched the same old Democrats run my county for years. 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Nothing gets better. Nothing changes. I want something simple. Transparency. I want to know where our money goes, who gets hired, and who benefits. 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We have the power to change it. The time for transparency and accountability is now. Demand answers. Demand the truth. 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
12: You know what's funny, Piruan, is that people think that's a joke, that our air conditioner broke, but it really has been broken all summer long. Ooh. Off and on. See, no way.
13: I don't know. I didn't go over because you said you didn't have AC.
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12: Nos ha ido. 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
12: Okay, we want to shout out Emma Muñoz. Congratulations, te acabas de ganar un par de boletos. Pero a ver, el concierto de Chayanne el 18 de octubre at the Desert Diamond Arena in Glendale, Arizona. Boletos a la venta en Ticketmaster.com. But you already got yours, girl. Stay tuned.

0: Somos el Shaboy Show. All out went down with your favorite celebrities este fin de semana. And Prima Vanes got it all for you. Dímelo todo.
1: Yes, okay. So the MTV Video Music Awards went down el día de ayer. Y representando por los latinos on the blue carpet, of course, was none other than Fuerza Regida. Yes, and they were on the blue carpet right there doing hella interviews. And they asked him if someone were to pull up to his hometown, San Bernardino, California, what is something that they have to do? And check out what this man responded, y'all.
0: J.O.P.
1: Okay. Yeah,
2: E.O.P. Yeah, you gotta go to my museum, my house. Ooh. I'm gonna make it into a museum, actually.
3: Wait, that's sick.
2: Yeah.
3: When is that happening?
2: But we're gonna launch that, like, I don't know, we got a lot of stuff going on, but we'll launch it soon.
1: I love it, bro. Yeah, he's so funny.
0: Hey, but I believe J.O.P. Cuando él dice que va a hacer algo, lo hace, güey.
1: Yeah.
0: He's already, yo, shout out, he's already building a community center in San Bernardino for the local youth que venían de las mismas escuelas donde él fue, so.
1: Yeah.
0: Shout out to J.O.P. Pero, mané, if your house were to become a museum right now, oof, donde vives, ahí tu cantón, chido.
1: Yes.
0: What do you think our listeners would most enjoy?
1: They would love to see my bed and how it's set up and it's like nook. I call it the nook because I just like have like a bunch of pillows like around me and then just like you could see where my body was. And I just think it looks so cool.
0: Like the crevice of where your body lies?
1: Damn, that's crazy. Crevice is crazy, your boy. Like, tell me how you really feel.
4: The mold, huh?
1: The mold? Yeah, you just see like the outline.
5: You have mold?
1: No.
5: Oh, hell no. Ponte limpiar, güey. I thought that was Eddie Nozabo's room that had mold.
4: Yeah.
1: He lives with his parents. His room definitely doesn't have mold.
4: No,
1: it has mold, but it's not dirty. It's clean.
4: Yeah.
6: That's for other reasons.
0: Nice. I think JLP's museum at his best is going to be fire, bro.
1: Yeah, possibly. Well, they also asked him who his dream collab would be, and here's what he said. Check it out.
2: Dream collab, Taylor Swift, BTS.
0: Ooh.
2: Honestly, I'm more of a fan of, like, her business, how she does her business, her touring. But, yeah, I wouldn't be able to sing you a song right now.
3: That's perfect.
2: I gotta practice it.
1: Yo, and shout out to Taylor Swift because she now has become the artist with the most VMAs with 33 Moon Men. Beyonce held the record before that with 30 Moon Men.
0: Wow. No, shout out. Yes, who would you like to hear Fuerza Regida with more? BTS, K-pop, or La Taylor Swift? Oof. Prima Vane, who would you want to hear him with?
1: I'm going to do a K-pop moment. Yeah. I think that fusion and collab could be interesting.
0: Yeah, because didn't Fuerza Regida do an album where they went more like electronic and like EDM vibes?
1: Yes.
0: A little more pop? They could do that with BTS?
1: Yeah. It's possible. Who knows?
5: A mí con la güerita Taylor Swift. Venga de ahí.
1: No, esa morra no.
5: Para que la tripen en una mamalona straight up ahí en San Bernardino on the hood.
7: Coming up next on the show.
1: Oh, my God.
0: Más celebrity cheese coming your way in menos de 10 minutos.
1: Yes, Karol G La Bichota is on tour, and she brought out a very special guest over the weekend. Who was it, and could she possibly be dating this man? Yeah, find out more next.
0: H-Town.

0: viejo.
1: Buenos días, feliz inicio de semana. Thanks for hanging out with us again at your boy show. Más boletos para el concierto de Chayanne. Coming at you en menos de 15 minutos.

0: ¿Qué lo que hay?
1: Ok, Karol G, she's on her Viajando por el Mundo Tropic Tour. And el día de ayer, they made a stop in Houston.
2: What up, H-Town?
1: Yeah, shout out to all our people in Houston, Texas. And she brought out a very special guest. Ooh. Who could it be? Drake. Yeah, it was Drake. Oh, my God, we love him. Don't tell Kendrick Lamar I said that. But anyways, okay, so check out how the crowd reacted, yo, when he came out.
0: Right here, he pops up. Yo, people went crazy.
1: Yeah, people went a little crazy. So he performed his song One Dance, and of course he had to do the song that he has with Karol G, Ayy. But it's so funny because check out what Drake said when Karol started to like perrear and back it up on him. Yeah, check it out. Yes, I wanna fix this song.
2: Backing it up, baby.
1: Yes, and the video, if you want to check it out, it's on our IG and Facebook story at Shaboy Show. And I mean, in the video, you can kind of see there's a little bit of a vibe, a little flirty. There's a little steamy moment. They were matching. They were both wearing all black.
0: Let me ask you this. Okay, because now we've seen her collab with Bruno Mars and Persona when she was in LA. Yeah. He came out and surprised everybody.
1: Yeah.
0: They did their little love song together. Y ahora hizo esta rola con Drake.
1: Right.
0: ¿Con quién se le ve más química? Like, if you were to just say, not that there is anything there, but like, who do you see more like sexual tension with, Prima Vane?
1: I think with both. I think Karol G is a very sexual creature.
3: She's like, why do I gotta choose one? Me gusta los dos.
1: Yeah, I think she, right. Let's, like, girl, get your lick. I ain't mad at it, baby. Like, and Drake, we already know what that man be working with. Can she handle it? I don't know.
4: No?
1: But I don't think so, Eddie. Let's just, I can. Drake, call me. No, I'm just kidding.
5: 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Boy. Pura diversión.

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1: Kind and Latina.
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1: All right, check out Lato Familia. Menos de 10 minutos. We have an update on the multitasking mom. ¿Te acuerdas del video that went viral last week? She was at the Giants baseball game.
2: Yeah.
1: She was carrying a baby, a backpack, 3 plates of food, going back to her seats. And it seemed like her husband no le ayudó para nada.
2: Yeah, the people were going in on him.
1: Increíble la reacción, how viral this video went. The comments we were receiving here on the show, ooh, like, divórciate de él, es un bueno para nada. Well, she has spoken up. ¿Qué dijo sobre esta situación ella? 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

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Y según eso, su esposo no le ayudó para nada. Has spoken up and is defending her man. ¿Qué dijo? 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

0: Pati.
1: Me encantaría saber qué piensas about this twist in this viral story. Somos the Shaboy Show. Bienvenidos al tema de hoy. So last week we talked to you about the viral video of the multitasking mom que estaba en un partido de baseball, the Giants baseball game, right?
2: Yes, mom of the year.
1: Yeah, people praising her, increíble. She was wearing a backpack, carrying a baby, carrying three plates of food back to her seats. Se sentó a un lado de su esposo. And what the camera saw was her man really not helping her.
2: Right.
1: So obviamente mucha gente se enojó. ¿Qué tipo de hombre? I mean, these are some of the messages that you, our listeners, sent in about this video.
3: We could definitely agree that dude's a piece of honestly, no filter. You're a very common, very basic guy, super machista.
1: Ese es uno de ellos. Luego nos dijo este mensaje sobre este tipo.
4: Okay, divorce, definitely. I already have one kid, don't need another.
1: That was the feeling from a lot of people, right?
2: Right.
1: Well, this amazing mom has spoken up. She wrote a super long letter explaining everything that was happening and that you got her husband and father of her children completely wrong. She told us really what was happening. Ella se llama Erika, él se llama Ramses, and their baby. They've been together for about 9 years. She claims that her husband did offer to help. Pero obviamente no se puede escuchar. But he's like, hey, let me help you with the food or let me help you with this. Pero ella lo dejó a él comer primero, antes de ella, because he hadn't eaten all day. And she had already eaten before that. And she was also there to take care of him. She also defended his role as a father and partner. Dice que él ha sido un gran padre, un gran esposo, a great provider. Y esta es la parte que quiero saber, does this make you feel any different, guys? Dice, there's something else the world does not know that was happening with my husband that day. Recently, my husband Ramses lost one of his oldest friends, a gifted baseball player he had known since they were kids. And my husband will never admit it, but I know how he's been grieving him deeply. There was no formal funeral for his friend or memorial service. I suggested, hey, let me take you to a Giants game as a way to remember and honor your friend's life. I wanted Ramses to watch baseball, eat some ballpark food, and have some room to reflect on his friend's passing.
2: Oh.
1: I would glance over at him and could tell he was texting his friend group chat about their lost member throughout the game. Oh. Y esta parte, con eso terminamos. The camera showed what I was carrying in my hands, but it couldn't show you what he was carrying in his heart that night. Does this change your mind? Cambia tu perspectiva of what we saw in maybe a 15, 20 second video on social media. I almost feel like this is like some type of social experiment, right? Of like, vamos a ver un clip de 20 seconds. We're going to make up our mind about exactly what happened. We know everything about their life. And then, dice que recibió mensajes, güey, de personas diciendo, divórciate de él.
2: Yeah.
1: He got messages. Her husband got messages saying, hey, quítate la vida. Eres un bueno para nada. People got a hold of their phone numbers, blowing them up. It was wild.
2: Yeah.
1: I want to hear from you. Does this change your mind, your perspective? What are your thoughts on everything that went down, how people attacked her man? Send us a voice message. Message via DM on Instagram at Shaboy Show.
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1: Let's talk about it. Mándanos un mensaje de voz.
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0: Somos el Shaboy Show. Bienvenidos al tema de hoy. We got an update from the multitasking mom. Esta mamá that went viral last week. We talked about her here as well. She was at a Giants baseball game carrying a baby in the front, a backpack in the back, yes, and then three plates, trying to find her seat, sitting next to her husband. Y en el video se ve que parece que el esposo no le ayuda pa' nada. So a lot of you reacted, the whole internet reacted, the video went viral, calling out that fool por ser huevón, yeah, no ayudar a su mujer con el baby, que este que el otro. Well, she came out and defended her husband, saying he's a great father, has been through a lot, has supported her through postpartum depression in the past. And she's like, y'all don't understand the full story. She's like, you may see what's going on in the video, but you can't see what was going on in his heart. They said, the reason why I took him to the game is because I wanted to take care of him, because he has just recently lost one of his best friends that used to play baseball. And there wasn't like an official funeral for him. So this is a way to honor his life. And I wanted to take care of my husband that day. And he did offer to help me with the plates. He did tell me to eat first, but I told him, no, babe, this is for you. Go ahead, eat.
1: Dale, ya.
0: I got you. Does this change your perspective de cómo se vio el video y lo que todos estaban diciendo? 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
0: Muy, muy bien dicho, Ismael.
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0: Liz, what are your thoughts on this? Does this change your perspective, amor?
4: I just think women and men should just mind their own business. We should stop concerning ourselves with other people's business.
3: Liz, pero bien que andas mandando mensaje ahorita. 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You know what I'm saying? Les encanta el chisme, güey.
0: Wow. Mechita, what are your thoughts on this, amor?
5: I think that nobody should be judging, regardless whether he did have something going on, right, or he was just sitting there enjoying. Some females, as myself, I like to get things done my way. Oh. He offers to help, I deny the help, because then it's not done the right way how I want it, and it just starts an argument.
0: Mechita dice, güey, mejor ni me ayudes, güey. Yeah. Como dicen, mucha ayuda al que no estorba, or something like that, right?
6: Don't judge, exactly. Yeah. Don't judge from
7: mejor
6: the beginning.
7: Mejor no diga nada.
6: Exactly, Vane, thank
3: you. No, pero
6: you.
3: Luego no vamos a tener show, prima Vane, si no hay opiniones, güey.
7: Say a little bit.
0: Hey, but definitely a big lesson learned here.
7: Yeah.
0: You never truly know what people are going through, and therefore we should give more grace and mercy to people.
7: I'm waiting for those announcers to come out and apologize.
6: Okay,
7: they were the ones that started this whole pedo.
0: Lo empezaron todo.
7: The announcers, come for them. If they don't get free tickets to the Giants game,
0: with food, prima Vane.
7: With food, with everything.
0: I'll include it. And a babysitter.
7: No, the babysitter.
0: All right, coming up next, we got No Sabo Karaoke. No te olvides de que eres Shaboy Show.
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7: Yes, abuelita Chabelita y abuelita Remedios. 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
7: Yes.
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3: 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Here we go. 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Here we go. 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

0: Oh my God. Is it really Monday? Ave Maria Purisima. And it's the last week of September. How did we get here? How is that happening? I feel like we're still trying to celebrate like Mexican Independence Day, you know, Central America's Independence Day. And now we're out here trying to, you know, scream out Happy Halloween. Oh my God, the amount of anxiety I have. Pero... welcome, welcome. Happy Monday. It's Fuego Hot Hits. Conmigo Gigi y Coyotec. Coyotec, mi amigo inteligente, el más inteligente de todos. Coyotito, another day, another dollar. It's September 28th. What are we celebrating today?
1: Hey, prima, you're out here spiraling about the calendar and I'm just trying to keep up. But yo, September 28th? Today's National Drink Beer Day, hermana. So basically, the universe is telling you to chill out with a cold one instead of worrying about Halloween already.
0: For real, honestly. Now, do you have exact numbers on what is, say, like America's top three favorite beers?
1: Okay, so right now, it's Michelob Ultra sitting at number one, Bud Light number two, and Stella Artois at number three. Michelob Ultra actually just took over from Bud Light earlier this month, so it's fresh news. People are switching it up, prima.
0: For real? What about in the state of California? What is the top favorite beer in California?
1: All right, so in California, it's all about Pliny the Younger from Russian River Brewing Company. That's the highest rated beer in the state, prima. And real talk, California's got a whole craft beer culture. So 10 of the top 12 beers are IPAs. We're talking Pliny the Elder, all these West Coast IPAs. It's a different vibe than the mass market stuff.
0: I'm going to pretend I know exactly what you said about IPAs, y 1, 2, 3, y qué sé yo, but no sé, la verdad, no soy chelera. I'm not. ¿Para qué te digo que no sí, sí? But most definitely, if you're going to celebrate, nada con exceso, todo con medida. Yo soy Gigi junto a Coyote con Fuego Hot Hits.

0: familia, ¿te gustaría ganar un paquete familiar de 5 boletos para ir a Disneylandia? 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

Listen, I know we've been talking about this subject for quite a couple of days now, but it's like it never ends because sigue metiendo la pata y cada vez que mete la pata, la mete más hondo y más hondo. But now, apparently, he's getting a full scholarship. A full scholarship. Ya dijo adiós a Riverdale, bye bye, sayonara, si te vine y me acuerdo de ustedes. But now someone is offering this person a full scholarship. Te vamos a contar todo en detalle because you already know that Coyotito has all the details en solo minutitos. Esto es Fuego Hot Hits.

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0: Esto es Fuego Hot Hits. 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But every time he opens his mouth, he just creates a bigger hole and he just seems to sink himself in it every time. 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
1: Ay, mira, prima. 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
0: No freaking lie. But shout out to Wisin for his album Universidad del Perreo, which is where all of this derives from, right? Where Wisin joined forces with other reggaetoneros to bring that unique original flavor of el reggaeton back. So, will Alex Syntek take it? I don't know. Pero pues, la oferta, ahí está. 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
1: I know Mondays are tough. 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This is your hot shout outs con Coyotec.
2: Órale, prima. All right. Here we go. You already know what time it is, mi gente. It's that moment in your Monday when you need a little love, a little reminder that you're not alone out there grinding. This is your hot shoutouts, and we're bringing the heat today. First up, big shout out to Marisa Lopez in Palm Springs. Girls at home right now crushing those online courses. And you know your mom's walking by every 10 minutes like, ¿ya terminaste? Marisa, keep pushing. That degree's coming. And hey, if you need to keep your phone open for research, we're not judging. Next, Edwin Caruso out in Las Vegas, holding it down as a maintenance worker at one of the big hotels on the Strip. While everybody else is losing their rent money at the tables, Edwin's the one keeping the AC running, the lights on, the real MVP right there, carnal. And last but not least, Jerry straight out of Colombia, now repping out in Texas. You packed your bags, left the arepas behind, and said, I'm about to become a breakfast taco connoisseur. Just don't let your mom find out you're putting ketchup on the bandeja paisa, bro. That's an automatic call to the whole family group chat. You want to hear your name next? Slide into my Instagram at Soy Coyotec. That's Soy Coyotec. Send me your shout outs and let's get you on the air.
1: Ahí está, para que sepas. Yo soy Gigi. 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

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De hecho, Wednesday is the last day of September. Once October hits, it's gonna feel like the year's already over. Can you process that, man? Anyways, starting off a new week, happy to join you on your radios. 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
7: I've watched the same old Democrats run my county for years. And what do I have to show for it? Nothing gets better. Nothing changes. I want something simple, transparency. I want to know where our money goes, who gets hired, and who benefits. They promise jobs, but too often those jobs go to friends, family, and political donors. Then election time comes, they hand me a $5 chicken plate and tell me they've taken care of me. 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I deserve better than scraps and empty promises. 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This is our county, our home, our future. We have the power to change it. The time for transparency and accountability is now. Demand answers. Demand the truth. 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

aplicación de Instagram acaba de lanzar un nuevo feature. And to tell you more about this, because you might be using this, especially if you're a person that likes to share a lot on your stories, you don't want to know what this new feature is. A continuación, no te muevas.

Para las muchachas que dicen quiero presentar al novio a las redes sociales, pero todavía no quiero que sepan quién es. 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Pues de hecho, Instagram thought this was a really cool feature that people want. And that is to blur people's faces on your stories. Ahora, acaban de lanzar a new feature where you're able to pixelate someone's face. And that could be to build suspense, make a surprise post or something. That's what they think you guys are going to use it for. Pero lo que no saben es que hay fulecas latinos, we're going to be using it for a lot of other things. Anyways, to pixelate someone's face is to give privacy, especially involving kids. Hay unas personas que dicen, oh, this picture is really good, pero sale un niño, no quiero que salga el niño en las redes. This feature that you get to pixelate people's face is going to be for that too. Basically, you could pixelate anybody's face, even yourself. You say, you know what? I don't like the way I smiled in this picture, but it's a good picture. You could pixelate your own face. That's new. That's a new feature coming to Instagram stories. My question is, ¿lo vas a usar?

It looks like your nearest McDonald's might be getting a new indoor playground. I'm not kidding you guys. It looks like McDonald's is shifting to bring that back, something popular in the 90s. Donde los restaurantes de McDonald's tenían un lugar para que los niños jueguen. Ahora, McDonald's también está buscando traer más protein options, like some bowls, like some chicken bowls and stuff to their menu. And the company is looking to invest, listen to this, in AI to make, the whole process faster. Now, they're also retraining some of their employees in efforts to get better in customer service. That's some of the changes McDonald's is promising in a lot of locations in the near future.

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2: So just over the weekend, the United States received two pandas, señoras y señores. El presidente de China nos regaló, o puede decir que nos prestó dos pandas para el zoológico de Atlanta. 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En este trato, va a parecer que nosotros vamos a tener estos pandas prestados por 20 años. Y pues las personas pueden ir a ver un panda. Because, you know, pandas were going extinct. So they just arrived over the weekend and they are going to be up at the Atlanta Zoo para que los puedas ver. Ahora, en los Estados Unidos nomás hay tres lugares donde puedes ver a real panda. I'm talking about giant pandas, you guys. In San Diego, California, in Washington, D.C., and Atlanta, Georgia.
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1: Ranfla Nueva 2026. 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

new data tells us that college enrollment is declining in the U.S. Al parecer, it looks like there's a 13% fall, or that's what they're expecting to be by 2041. Less student enrollments means less money for schools and investments for school campuses and tools and, you know, better education programs. Also forces budget cuts, you guys, which could affect the quality of education as well. What do you think is the reason for this? Do you think it has to do with student loans? Do you think just going to school is so expensive that some people just don't want to do it? I want to know your thoughts. What do you think? Hector M. Radio on Instagram, share with us.

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8: I've watched the same old Democrats run my county for years. And what do I have to show for it? Nothing gets better. Nothing changes. I want something simple. Transparency. I want to know where our money goes, who gets hired, and who benefits. They promise jobs, but too often those jobs go to friends, family, and political donors. Then election time comes, they hand me a $5 chicken plate and tell me they've taken care of me. It makes me angry, and it breaks my heart, because I work, I sacrifice, I pay the bills. I deserve better than scraps and empty promises. Where do our tax dollars go? What do they do with our money they take from us? They raise taxes virtually every year, and if you don't pay their taxes, they can take my house. This is not Washington, D.C. This is our county, our home, our future. We have the power to change it. The time for transparency and accountability is now. Demand answers. Demand the truth. No more excuses. 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

0: noticias. Con Héctor Millán.
1: Now, a lot of states are suing the Trump administration after this new rule just took effect this past Friday, you guys. And that's actually immigrants on food stamps and Medi-Cal could be denied their green cards. Ahora, para las personas que han recibido Medicaid, food stamps, tuition assistance, or free lunch programs, they're all breaking grounds for denying a green card application that began this week. Now, the Department of Homeland Security believes that with this new policy, this could reduce federal and state payments by $13 billion a year. Covering your news, my name is Héctor Millán.

Well, Houston was pretty lucky for this. Well, Karol G had her concert out in Houston, señoras y señores, and she took a special guest. Can you guess who it was? It was Drake. Fans lost it. Now, a lot of people are asking, hey, is Drake coming to the next show? I mean, Karol G, you got to make it fair, man. You got to take Drake everywhere.

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And we're talking about the CD, señoras, señores. The CD sales are actually on the rise. In 2026, there was a jump of 16%. It looks like people want to buy CDs to own their music or just live the nostalgia of how we did back in 2005 or 2010. Now, also, the iPod is making a comeback as more people are looking for even used condition iPods to load their music and own their music. Mr. Worldwide, hey,

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8: ¿Son?

0: in seconds. I mean, as a child, that could be harmful. Anyways, let's talk about this because scientists are saying that if you give your child that's under the age of 13 a phone, get ready to see some of these risks or some of these health issues like lower self-worth, anxiety, negative body image, and emotional detachment.
1: Oh, man. Yeah, I agree with that. I feel like 13 and up is a good age to have a phone. Before that, they could just get too dependent. They don't know how to be bored. What's this a C? It's just not healthy.
0: Yeah, so if you were kind of debating on that, well, I hope this data helps you.
1: Yes.

0: So a recent study published in the Journal of Human Development and Capabilities suggested that children under the age of 13 should not have a phone unless you're willing to take the consequences.
1: I mean, we had to live like that without a phone under that age.
0: You know what the consequences are?
1: What?
0: They found that those kids that have a phone that are under the age of 13, well, they have the worst mental health.
1: Oh, eso sí. Porque estás viendo muchísimas cosas. Imagine everything that they watch without even us knowing sometimes.
0: Así es. I mean, just all the news, all that information being available to you.

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2: Mira, Chan, sube un poquito ahí el micrófono. 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

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De hecho, Wednesday is the last day of September. Once October hits, it's gonna feel like the year's already over. Can you process that, man? Anyways, starting off a new week, happy to join you on your radios. Mi nombre es Héctor Millano. 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Vamos a iniciar esta hora. We got a good show for you guys.

0: familia, ¿te gustaría ganar un paquete familiar de 5 boletos para ir a Disneylandia? 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

aplicación de Instagram acaba de lanzar un nuevo feature. And to tell you more about this, because you might be using this, especially if you're a person that likes to share a lot on your stories, you don't want to know what this new feature is. A continuación, no te muevas.

Me dicen, quiero presentar al novio a las redes sociales, pero todavía no quiero que sepan quién es. 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And that is to blur people's faces on your stories. Ahora, acaban de lanzar a new feature where you're able to pixelate someone's face. And that could be to build suspense, make a surprise post or something. That's what they think you guys are going to use it for. Pero lo que no saben es que I feel like us Latinos, we're going to be using it for a lot of other things. Anyways, to pixelate someone's face is to give privacy, especially involving kids. Hay unas personas que dicen, oh, this picture is really good, pero sale un niño, no quiero que salga el niño en las redes. This feature that you get to pixelate people's face is going to be for that too. Basically, you could pixelate anybody's face, even yourself. You say, you know what? I don't like the way I smiled in this picture, but it's a good picture. You could pixelate your own face. That's new. That's a new feature coming to Instagram stories. My question is, ¿lo vas a usar?

It looks like your nearest McDonald's might be getting a new indoor playground. I'm not kidding you guys. It looks like McDonald's is shifting to bring that back, something popular in the 90s. Donde los restaurantes de McDonald's tenían un lugar para que los niños jueguen. Ahora, McDonald's también está buscando traer más protein options, like some bowls, like some chicken bowls and stuff to their menu. And the company is looking to invest, listen to this, in AI to make, you know, the whole process faster. Now, they're also retraining some of their employees in efforts to get better in customer service. That's some of the changes McDonald's is promising in a lot of locations in the near future.

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6: I've watched the same old Democrats run my county for years. And what do I have to show for it? Nothing gets better. Nothing changes. I want something simple. Transparency. I want to know where our money goes, who gets hired, and who benefits. They promise jobs, but too often those jobs go to friends, family, and political donors. Then election time comes, they hand me a $5 chicken plate and tell me they've taken care of me. It makes me angry and it breaks my heart because I work, I sacrifice, I pay the bills. I deserve better than scraps and empty promises. Where do our tax dollars go? What do they do with our money they take from us? They raise taxes virtually every year, and if you don't pay their taxes, they can take my house. This is not Washington, D.C. This is our county, our home, our future. We have the power to change it. The time for transparency and accountability is now. Demand answers. Demand the truth. No more excuses. Paid for by Project Dex Red.
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3: So just over the weekend, the United States received two pandas, señoras y señores. El presidente de China nos regaló, o puede decir que nos prestó dos pandas para el zoológico de Atlanta. Así es, señoras y señores. En este trato, va a parecer que nosotros vamos a tener estos pandas prestados por 20 años. Y pues las personas pueden ir a ver un panda. Because, you know, pandas were going extinct. So they just arrived over the weekend and they are going to be up at the Atlanta Zoo para que los puedas ver. Ahora, en los Estados Unidos nomás hay tres lugares donde puedes ver a real panda. I'm talking about giant pandas, you guys. In San Diego, California, in Washington, D.C., and Atlanta, Georgia.
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